0: Zina Alain and 14-year-old Sara Al-Kawas. Police in Scotland have launched a double murder investigation after the bodies of two men were found in a flat in Glasgow. Officers were called to Chancellor Street in the Patrick area on Sunday afternoon, where Paul Lafferty and Gary Beetson were found. We're told a knife was involved. And Celtic have taken a huge step towards Champions League football. They've beaten Lask 3-0 at Celtic Park in the first leg of their Champions League playoff. Celtic travel to Austria next week. That's the latest here from Radio News Hub. I'm Matthew Dudley.
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0: 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This is Panacea Soul.
5: A murder investigation is underway after a house fire in Hounslow. A 48-year-old woman died and a further 9 people were taken to hospital. Police in Scotland have launched a double murder investigation after the bodies of 2 men were found in a flat in Glasgow. Paul Lafferty and Gary Beatson were found, with the police telling us a knife was involved. Detective Superintendent Cheryl Kelly spoke at the press conference.
6: A significant amount of resources have been dedicated to this investigation, and there is a large police presence in the area as these investigations continue. We're keen to hear from anyone who knew both Paul and Gary, who were in the Partick area near to Chancellor Street.
5: A young girl is still in hospital after 3 people died off the coast in Shoreham. Her family have now been named as 55-year-old Hassan El-Kawas, his partner 37-year-old Zina Alain, and a 14-year-old Zara El-Kawas. The Prime Minister has offered his sympathies, and Stacey Solomon says this is a dream come true to join the Masked Singer in the UK. That's the latest from Radio News Hub. I'm Matthew Dudley.
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6: Andy Burnham has sent his sympathies to the relatives and friends of a girl who was fighting for her life after three of her family members died following an incident at sea off West Sussex.
7: It's so sad to hear what happened yesterday, and obviously we think there's a young girl still in hospital fighting for her life, and we send our best wishes and love to her wider friends and family.
6: Her family was earlier named as 55-year-old Hassan Al-Kawas, his partner 37-year-old Zina Elaine, and 14-year-old Sarah Al-Kawas. Police in Scotland have launched a double murder investigation after the bodies of two men were found in a flat in Glasgow. Officers were called to Chancellor Street in the Patrick area on Sunday afternoon, where Paul Lafferty and Gary Beetson were found. We're told a knife was involved. And Celtic have taken a huge step towards Champions League football. They've beaten Lask 3-0 at Celtic Park in the first leg of their Champions League playoff. Celtic travel to Austria next week. That's the latest here from Radio News Hub. I'm Matthew Dudley.
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1: 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This is Panacea Soul.
5: A murder investigation is underway after a house fire in Hounslow. A 48-year-old woman died and a further nine people were taken to hospital. Police in Scotland have launched a double murder investigation after the bodies of two men were found in a flat in Glasgow. Paul Lafferty and Gary Beatson were found with the police telling us a knife was involved. Detective Superintendent Cheryl Kelly spoke at the press conference.
6: A significant amount of resources have been dedicated to this investigation, and there is a large police presence in the area as these investigations continue. We're keen to hear from anyone who knew both Paul and Gary, who were in the Partick area near to Chancellor Street.
5: A young girl is still in hospital after three people died off the coast in Shoreham. Her family have now been named as 55-year-old Hassan El-Kawas, his partner 37-year-old Zina Alain, and a 14-year-old Zara El-Kawas. The Prime Minister has offered his sympathies, and Stacey Solomon says it is a dream come true to join the Masked Singer in the UK. That's the latest from Radio News Hub. I'm Matthew Dudley.
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4: Andy Burnham has sent his sympathies to the relatives and friends of a girl who was fighting for her life after three of her family members died following an incident at sea off West Sussex.
5: It's so sad to hear what happened yesterday. And obviously we think there's a young girl still in hospital fighting for her life, and we send our best wishes and love to her wider friends and family.
4: Her family was earlier named as 55-year-old Hassan Al-Kawas, his partner 37-year-old Zina Elaine and 14-year-old Sarah Al-Kawas. Police in Scotland have launched a double murder investigation after the bodies of two men were found in a flat in Glasgow. Officers were called to Chancellor Street in the Patrick area on Sunday afternoon, where Paul Lafferty and Gary Beetson were found. We're told a knife was involved. And Celtic have taken a huge step towards Champions League football. They've beaten Lask 3-0 at Celtic Park in the first leg of their Champions League playoff. Celtic travel to Austria next week. That's the latest here from Radio News Hub. I'm Matthew Dudley.
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9: Prince Harry and Meghan are planning to move back to England more than 6 years after moving to the US. The Sussexes are expected to settle outside London later this month, with Archie and Lilibet starting British schools in September. It's results day for hundreds of thousands of GCSE students across England, Wales and Northern Ireland. Michael Hampton is the Deputy Chief Regulator of Ofqual. He's offered nervous pupils some words of wisdom.
10: They are the culmination of years of hard work, and whatever grades you've received, those grades are an excellent basis for the next stage of your life.
9: The Prime Minister has pledged a new crackdown on organised waste crime. He says the days of gangs making easy money from illegal dumping are over. Fines will rise from £300 to £5,000. And US actress Sadie Sink and McFly star Tom Fletcher are among the stars nominated for this year's Stage Debut Awards. That's the latest from Radio News Hub. I'm Grace McIntosh.
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0: Panacea Soul. Weather.
9: A mixture of sunny spells and scattered showers. The showers will be heaviest in Wales and central and southern parts of England. Highs of 21 degrees Celsius.

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5: The Duke and Duchess of Sussex are coming back to England 6 years after they relocated to California. Prince Harry and Meghan will move into a non-royal residence outside of London and have already enrolled Prince Archie and Princess Lilibet into British schools. It's a big day for teenagers across England, Wales and Northern Ireland as they head out for their GCSE and BTEC results. Michael Hansen is the Deputy Chief Regulator at Ofqual.
6: Of course, if today hasn't gone quite the way you hoped for, The key thing I'd say is that there's always a way forward. So talk to your school or college, get advice, and they'll help you to understand your options and the way forward that's right for you.
5: The Prime Minister has pledged a new crackdown on organised waste crime. Fines for waste offences will rise from £300 to £5,000. And Celtic have taken a huge step forward in their hunt for Champions League football. They beat LASK 3-0 at Celtic Park. That's the latest from Radio News Hub. I'm Grace McIntosh.
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5: A mixture of sunny spells and scattered showers. The showers will be heaviest in Wales and central and southern parts of England. Highs of 21 degrees Celsius.

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The worst behaviours by workers leading to disciplinary action have been released. According to research from the consolation service ACAS, theft, bullying, being rude and taking sick leave when not ill are the top reasons for taking action against employees. Sexual harassment at work, being under the influence of drugs and leaking confidential information were also reasons for actions against staff. Installations of small-scale renewables on homes and small businesses have seen a record start to the year, driven by surging interest in solar panels and batteries. But whilst overall installations were up 17%, the number of new heat pumps being installed were down 17%, according to certification body MCS. Some 210,000 small-scale certified renewables were installed in the first half of the year. And the Conservatives would scrap plans to phase out sales of new diesel trucks and lorries by 2040 that are part of a push to transition to electric vehicles. The party has pledged to axe the current plans to end sales of new heavy goods vehicles that are not net zero emissions by 2040. It's a reverse of the policy brought in by Boris Johnson. So far.

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quite a nice take on the Michael Jackson classic Rock With You by The Influence on Panacea Soul. Now, going to go to 1983 now with a tune from Nick Straker, released on the Touch record label. This is called Must You Dance.

Stevie Wonder with All I Do on Panacea Soul. Great tune there for you. We are just a few minutes away from 8 o'clock this morning, and flip reverse as well, just after our news and weather around about 6 minutes past eight this morning. Another 10 seconds backwards for you to try and guess that track is on the way as well. Enjoy this now though from Luther. This is Any Love on Panacea Soul. Good morning.

0: 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If you've had a day of stress, a tough day at work, or just fancy a little you time, tune in each night from 10. Panacea Soul's Quiet Storm. It's gonna be some sweet time. The biggest balance. When the lights go out. The ultimate love songs. I have nothing. And the perfect chill out hits. The Quiet Storm on Panacea Soul. Panacea Soul.
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2: The Duke and Duchess of Sussex are coming back to England 6 years after they relocated to California. Prince Harry and Meghan will move into a non-royal residence outside of London and have already enrolled Prince Archie and Princess Lilibet into British schools. It's a big day for teenagers across England, Wales and Northern Ireland as they head out for their GCSE and BTEC results. Michael Hanson is the Deputy Chief Regulator at Ofqual.
3: Of course, if today hasn't gone quite the way you hoped for, The key thing I'd say is that there's always a way forward. So talk to your school or college, get advice, and they'll help you to understand your options and the way forward that's right for you.
2: The Prime Minister has pledged a new crackdown on organised waste crime. Fines for waste offences will rise from £300 to £5,000. And Celtic have taken a huge step forward in their hunt for Champions League football. They beat LASK 3-0 at Celtic Park. That's the latest from Radio News Hub. I'm Grace McIntosh.
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0: Panacea Soul. Weather.
2: A mixture of sunny spells and scattered showers. The showers will be heaviest in Wales and central and southern parts of England. Highs of 21 degrees Celsius.

0: Gladys Knight and the Pips with Bougie Bougie on Panacea. Right, it is 7 minutes past eight. Should we do flip reverse? Here we go.
1: Think you recognize music?
2: Yeah!
1: Can you recognize a song even from a small snippet?
2: Hit me.
1: Well, what about backwards?
2: Huh?
1: It's time for Flip Reverse on Panacea Breakfast.
0: And Thursday morning's clip, here it is. There you go. Which track have we flipped backwards this morning? If you think you know already, then drop us a message either on the app or our email, studio@panacearadio.net. And of course, we have some clues to give you after this. Cliff Dawson and I Can Love You Better.

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1: Okay, let's recap and give you some clues on today's flip. Here's your clip. So we wound the dial back to 1976 when this track was released, and it is from this gentleman, pure sound of him. That's all I can really say on that. Sweeping strings, that unmistakable deep voice, and a groove that practically walks into the room wearing that velvet jacket, you know. The track was from the album which was titled the same name as the track today and became a sizable hit, reaching the UK top 10, written by the artist himself, and showcases that lush orchestration that became his signature sound with that Love Unlimited Orchestra. Do those clues help? Do you know who we're on about today? We'll do a further recap on the audio clip after this from High Fashion, Feeling Lucky Lately.

0: Reverse on Panacea Soul.
1: Yes, we are doing the final recap now on this morning's Flip Reverse. Here it is. Yep, last chance then to get those answers in. We will do the reveal for you after this. Michael Jackson with Paul McCartney and The Girl Is Mine.

0: the Thriller album and a number one hit there, Michael Jackson with Paul McCartney and The Girl Is Mine. Okay, let's do the reveal, though, on this morning's Flip Reverse.
1: We flipped it and reversed it.
2: Flipping and reversing.
1: But did you figure it out?
3: Yeah.
4: No, man.
1: Flip Reverse on Panacea Breakfast.
0: There he was, your 10 seconds backwards today. We were looking for Mr. Barry White and Let the Music Play. Well done if you got that today. Tony DeBeek in Warrington on our leaders board. Getting that absolutely spot on today. Jason down in Cardiff, half a point so far, said he needed another listen. Has he managed to email in? Let me just check. Not yet. So, Barry White, but need a second listen for the song. He did, he got it there. Yes, Let the Music Play. Sorry, I did see that. Let's see. Also, good morning to Andy Griffiths, getting that right today. Helen Ward, good morning to you. Peter Hadley in Crewe, good morning. Trish Dalton, good morning to you. And Anita Gilday, good morning to you. All getting it right. Well done. Let's give it a play for you.
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6: One ticket, please. Love and mercy, everybody's here. Hey, what's going on, man?
7: 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She's at home.

0: from 1976, Barry White, and Let the Music Play on Panacea. And the tune we chose for today's Flip Reverse. Well done if you managed to figure it out today. Another one for you tomorrow morning, same time, around 8:05. Donna Summer to play next with a track called I Love You from 1977 and D-Train's Walk On By.
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That's D-Train with Walk On By on Panacea. So just looking through my notes, which come through every day for show prep and stuff, and there's a little statement on here about a worrying figure for people aged between 16 to 24, apparently with 1 million of them now not in education, employment or training, which obviously could later lead on to other things, couldn't it? Maybe a recession, I don't know. But one thing I've noticed, because there's a business which I run, getting people to come for job interviews. Where do you advertise a job? They'll apply, don't turn up, don't get it, just really don't get it at all. But on a slightly more positive note, apparently UK consumer confidence has improved during this month, although people are still feeling the pressure on household finances. So perhaps they're feeling a little bit brighter, even if the wallets haven't received the memo yet for the struggling pennies. But yeah, it's interesting, isn't it? Right, let's play you this track then, as promised, from 1983, from Warner Brother Records, Rufus and Chaka Khan. This is Ain't Nobody.

0: What is this thing called love? Mr. Alexander O'Neill, released in 1991 off the album All True Man. And of course, Jimmy Jam and Terry Lewis were behind that, and backing vocals in there by Lisa Keith. Great track, powerful song, isn't it? Right, so on the way, what have I got lined up? Richie Family for you, and a tune from 78, actually, from Al Hudson and the Soul Partners. That's on the way. Great tune there called Spread Love.
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There's Al Hudson, can't get my teeth in today. Al Hudson and the Soul Partners, great track there. They were actually formed in Detroit and became One Way in the late 70s, released on the ABC record label. Great tune there. Right, let's go to 1980 now with a track from Sharon Redd. This is called You Got My Love.

got very much a 70s vibe to that, considering it was released in 1980. It's very holding, it's definitely holding on to that 70s vibe. It was right, let's, Sharon Redd, by the way, there with You Got My Love. Let's play you a track now to get us to 9 o'clock, released on the Motown label for the Jackson 5. This is ABC.

0: Live and ABC on Panacea. That concludes this hour, and we have another one on the way after our news and weather. We've got some great tunes lined up. Hall & Oates to play, Lionel Richie, and also a sing-along classic from the Four Tops as well, all on the way in the 9 o'clock hour. Don't go anywhere. Stay right there. I'll be back in 2 minutes' time.
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0: Across the Northwest on DAB, on your smartphone and smart speaker, online and on digital platforms. We are the number one choice for soul, funk, and groove. This is Panacea Soul.
5: Prince Harry is moving his family back to the UK more than 6 years after moving to the US. Georgia Lee has the details.
6: The Duke and Duchess of Sussex are coming back to England later this month, but not as working royals. They'll live privately in a non-royal residence outside of London and have already enrolled Prince Archie and Princess Lilibet in British schools. It's understood the King was told of the decision on Sunday.
5: Hundreds of thousands of teenagers are receiving their GCSE results. Students across England, Wales and Northern Ireland will be given their GCSE and BTEC results to help them progress onto sixth form, college or training. Joe Boydell has stepped down as Travel Lodge chief executive as the group continues to overhaul its safety measures. It's after a sexual assault at one of the chain's hotels. And Celtic have taken a huge step forward in their hunt for Champions League football. They beat LASK 3-0 at Celtic Park. From Radio News Hub, I'm Grace McIntosh.
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0: Panacea Soul. Weather.
5: A mixture of sunny spells and scattered showers. The showers will be heaviest in Wales and central and southern parts of England. Highs of 21 degrees Celsius.

Really good track. Well, good morning. Welcome back to The Breakfast Show. Into the last hour now. Some great tunes, a couple of number one hits for you as well. And here is another one now, which reached number one on the Billboard Hot 100 for Lionel Richie. This is All Night Long.

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lately. Now, weather, crikey. I don't know if you can hear it if I keep quiet here, but it's absolutely bouncing down here. It's hitting the window so hard. You can hear that. Probably not, but yeah, wow. That's a change, isn't it, from what we've had for the last few weeks. However, I do read that there could potentially be some more warm weather coming our way, which is good. Let's not write off summer just yet. But I tell you, my garden at home is happy for this rain, particularly the grass. It was completely brown in some places. Right, let's play this now. This is a fabulous tune called Rise on Panacea Soul.

And when you come to meet her, you'll never agree that she'll be waving a skirt as a flag. Like a cold in October, she'll take you right over. It's not mean to be facetious. And that look in her eye says you're the guy she plans to spend this evening.

There's Cameo and She's Strange on Panacea. We are 10 days away from the Monton Soul and Pop Music Festival. This is on the Bank Holiday Sunday, 30th of August. Kenny Thomas, Odyssey, two bands, Stacks of Soul, Natural Soul. There's other people going to be there as well. DJs lined up are bigger. Cliff Townsend, Bash, Tony Shawcross, Neil Williams. Going to be a great day, this. Monton Sports Cricket Club is where you need to be, on Welbeck Road in Eccles in Manchester. And tickets are on skiddle.com. Starts at 12 in the afternoon, runs through until 9 in the evening. It should be a great day, this. We're looking forward to it, and hopefully weather's good as well. Now, drop onto the gig guide for that and tap on the poster. That'll get you straight into the ticketing page on Skiddle. Let's play this now. Maurice Messiah, this is 50-50 Love.

0: forgot how good that tune really was. Had to turn it up here in the studio, make a bit of noise, you know, with that kind of stuff. Got a great groove to it. Speaking of which, got a fabulous one on the way from Cool Million. That's got a cracking bass line to it. And Johnny Bristol, a nice classic from 74 to play as well in just a couple of minutes. All before Sam Brown's Mid-Morning Soul Spectrum for your Thursday morning.
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Don't You Wanna Dance on Panacea Soul, UK's number one for soul, funk and groove. We are edging towards 10 o'clock, about 12 minutes away. And got some more fine tunes to get us there. This classic from 74 is Johnny Bristol and Hang On In There, Baby.

Billy Paul's Me and Mrs. Jones on Panacea Soul. Right, last one from me now. Gonna squeeze as much as I can of this track in from Levert. This is Casanova and was a number one on the R&B charts back in 1987. Sam is on the way next.

0: That wraps up the breakfast show perfectly for your Thursday morning, and we are going to hand over to Sam and the team for the mid-morning Soul Spectrum just after the news and weather. And Sam is kicking off the show today with our Panacea Soul Radio song. Hope you enjoy that. It's on the way next.
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9: The Duke and Duchess of Sussex are returning to Britain, Georgia Lee reports.
10: Prince Harry and Meghan are coming back to England more than 6 years after moving to the US. The Sussexes are expected to settle in a non-royal residence outside of London later this month, with Prince Archie and Princess Lilibet starting school here in September. They will remain private, non-working members of the royal family.
9: Teenagers across England, Wales and Northern Ireland are opening their GCSE and BTEC results. It's been a record year for one school in Leeds.
11: Individually, it's been a wonderful year, but it's also been a record year for the school. 41% of all grades were a 7 or better, which is equivalent to an old A.
9: Travelodge says Chief Executive Joe Boydell has stepped down from the top job. It's after a sexual assault at one of the chain's hotels. And people with type 2 diabetes could get access to a new weekly insulin jab. From Radio News Hub, I'm Grace McIntosh.
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1: Panacea Soul. Weather.
9: A mixture of sunny spells and scattered showers. The showers will be heaviest in Wales and central and southern parts of England. Highs of 21 degrees Celsius.

0: 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Panacea Soul. The Mid-Morning Soul Spectrum. 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
1: Started with a dream.

Good morning. It is the Mid-Morning Soul Spectrum for this Thursday morning, the 20th of August. Welcome to the show. I'm Sam Brown. That's the magic of Skriti Politi fading away. All right. So send good morning then to Mike Mason. Good morning, Mike, my good sir. How are you this morning? Absolutely fine, no doubt. Brilliant. Mike will be back later on this evening in a quiet storm. That's at 10 o'clock tonight. All right. Absolutely fantastic. Right, guys, I'm on your dial. I've got some big tunes for you. You know, as usual, we're kickstarting all this week show with a little mega mix. All right, so I've got a nice one coming up for you right now. Kick back, enjoy, and I shall speak to you after this morning.

0: This morning, Megamix. Tomorrow being Friday on the start of the weekend, I might put all these mixes together that I've done throughout the course of the week, put them all together in one big Megamix and start the show that way, all right? All right, then, send good morning to Mr. Tony, the Soul Man Shawcross, who will be live on direct at 1 o'clock this afternoon. 3 o'clock is Rob Lee's In Drive, Panacea. Heard Shirley I Won yesterday. Ooh, great selection of music on your show. Drive Panacea yesterday was absolutely fiery, and I actually saw it at a tram stop over in Manchester, St. Werburgh's, all right? One of those ones where you can go into connecting in anywhere in Manchester, from the airport to Media City to Rochdale and Bury. And I sat there for an hour, Shirley, just listening to your music back to back. And all this drum were going past and people looking at me as if, which one is he waiting for then? I'm like, I'm listening to Shirley I Won here, mate, to Drive Panacea, do you know what I mean? Anyway, Rob Lees is on today. All right, let's go for a break and I'll be back in a little while with Tony Terry and She's Fly.
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We are most definitely in the Thursday morning groove. The sound of Tony Terry taking about to 1987 with She's Fly. Talking about 1986 to 88, this gentleman, Howard Huntsbury, he was around at the time as well with this tune called Sleepless Weekend. If the name sounds familiar to you, I think he had a song in the Ghostbuster movie. I think the Lost Ghostbuster movie. Anyway, Howard Huntsbury has been around for quite some time. Here's a song that he had back in 1987. It's called Sleepless Weekend. And then directly after this one, Cameo. Ooh, Single Life is coming at you. Big tune, man. Kick back and enjoy.

So then yesterday we were handing out titles to members of our walking group, and Tom O became the Prince of Marple. Absolutely fantastic. And Claire became Lady Bolton. Ooh. So this morning we have got Jojo yet to be given a title, and that's coming up in the second hour. We're going to do that in the Crystal Ball segment, all right? So we know that Jojo likes dancing. She likes to party. So her title's got something to do with dancing, all right? Anyway, here's Callaway with Let's Get Smooth. It's going to take us into another break. When I return from that break, I've got music from Surface. I've got music from Betty Wright, and I've got Mike Mason. All

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Mystical, magical, golden sound of the 70s. Ooh, whilst we're on the subject of mystical, magical, don't forget my crystal ball. It's coming up directly out to my placemate here. So this morning, I've got some rather interesting remixes in there for you. So we're on the remix edition this morning, all right? Kick back and wait for that, okay? Right, so Betty Wright, another one sent over to me, folks, all right? These guys, when they do these variations, they tend to send them over to me. And to be quite honest with you, some of them I like. Most of them you don't hear about. Betty Wright, if you abuse my love, you lose my love. That's interesting. Here it is, sent over by the guys. Have a listen.

Not bad. But I gotta wait for the thumbs up. This one, Fiona, the weather girl. Okay, good morning. She tends to have a good ear actually for some of these remixes. So Fiona, the weather girl. Okay, I am waiting for thumbs up or thumbs down on this one. We're making you the official reviewer on the Mid-Morning Soul Spectrum. All right, we've got a team actually. There's John from Southport. Morning, John, over in Southport. I've spoken to you for some time, mate. Hit me up, my man. Let me know that everything's fine in Southport, you know what I mean, that the sea's still there, do you know what I mean, and all that kind of stuff there, mate. Fiona the weather girl. Okay, let me know what you think about that one. Right, we all know what you all think about this one, ladies and gents. It's Mike Mason, If You Leave Me Now. What a classically nice R&B number to spin for this time of the morning. I reckon it should take us up to the news at the top of the hour, actually. All right.

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0: 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This is Panacea Soul.
6: Prince Harry and Meghan are moving back to England more than 6 years after moving to the US. The Sussexes are expected to settle outside of London later this month, with Prince Archie and Princess Lilibet starting school here in September. Hundreds of thousands of teenagers across England, Wales and Northern Ireland are receiving their GCSE and BTEC results. The proportion of GCSE entries getting the top grades has increased compared with last year. Dr. Paul Bell is the head teacher of Horsforth High School in Leeds.
7: You look at the students, they've got what they needed to go to their next steps in employment, education and training. And, you know, we're just absolutely delighted.
6: Joe Boydell has stepped down as the chief executive of Travel Lodge as the group continues to overhaul its safety measures. It's after a sexual assault at one of the chain's hotels in 2022. And US actress Sadie Sink and McFly star Tom Fletcher are among the stars nominated for this year's Stage Debut Awards. From Radio News Hub, I'm Grace McIntosh.
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6: Showers across the UK today, with some being heavy and thundery. The most intense are likely across parts of central England and Wales. Highs of 21 degrees Celsius.

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Low Panacea Radio. This is Panacea Soul. Panacea Soul. The mid-morning soul spectrum. The placemate years on Panacea.

Hello and welcome back to the second hour of the Mead Morning Soul Spectrum. We started this one with Mezzo Forte and Garden Party. We're in my placemate years, by the way, okay? Taking about to 1983. And then Gilberto Gil, Palco. Not played that for quite some time. I've got quite a few of Gilberto Gil's album, actually. Remember there was a time when we were all into jazz fusion. At the start of jazz funk, a lot of people were into jazz fusion, you know. So guys like Tiny G, Samson, Zippo Tafara, they were all a part of Foot Patrol, and then you had Salt, who was a part of the Jazz Defectors. They were kind of like the best out there. You know what I mean? And they were all dancing to Gilberto Gil. Anyway, guys, welcome to the Placemate Years. I've got Cats and Jammer Kid in here with Disco Drum. This

just looked at me like a Cheshire cat and turned their head and walked away, as if to say, where are you going with that, you bugger? Do you know what I mean? Anyway, so I thought I'd give it a spin this morning. Why, son? Because I've got a story to tell about it. That's why. Here's Cats and Jammer Kid with The Disco Drums. Directly after this one, I've got Belt in the Clubber, actually, from Bill Withers. You got the stuff. Ooh, that one's going to creep up on you. Wait, have a listen.

0: So we are getting set to fade out of the Placemate here. So you don't hear much of that song, actually. That's Bill Withers and You Got the Stuff. Okay, brilliant stuff. Right, we got Jean Khan coming up right now. Don't let it get to your head. Right, we're concluding the Placemate here. Saying good morning to David Adairs. Good morning to Pauline Dunn, Marcia Bryan. Good morning, Mr. Artley, Dean over in Brockley. Good morning, Patricia in Manchester. Pat Morgan over in Stretford. Good morning, Bernadette over in Knutsford. Good morning, Eugene, my classroom friend. Good morning, Andrew Easy, Postman Pat. Good morning, Bernard over in Central Manchester and all your work colleagues. Good morning, my good sir. Welcome to the show. Don the Man over in Marple and the newly crowned Prince of Marple, Tomo. Good morning. Do we bow and curtsy to you, my good sir?
1: None of that there, Sammy.
0: All right. Good morning to the Prince of Marple. That's the Tomo. And saying good morning to Norma over in Ayrshire. She should get a title as well, shouldn't she? All right, and in the segment, the Crystal Ball segment, all right, we have come up with a name for Jojo, who is a member of our walking group, all right? It's related to dancing, because she, along with no nickname Mary, they love dancing. So we're saying good morning to Claire, Lady Bolton. Ooh, that's absolutely fantastic, great title. Good morning. Kick back. After this one, we're going to go come up with my Crystal Ball, and we shall reveal Jojo's ongoing name.

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5: So then, I'm hoping that you're ready right now to go on this mystical, magical, musical journey in my crystal ball. All right, as I said this morning, we're on the remix trail. So I've got some popular numbers that you're familiar with, all right, and there's completely reworking on them. For example, Willie Beaver Hale, a song that I've been playing since 1982, is called Groove On. Got a new take on that. Randy Crawford, Street Life. Well, everybody knows that song. Got a new take on that. Lionel Richie, Love Will Find a Way, that's coming up as well, and the 3 Degrees, Year of Decision. All right, and in between these songs, folks, we're revealing JoJo, brand spankingly new name. She's a member of the Walking Group. Good morning to all the guys in the Walking Group, by the way. Brilliant. Let's go with Willie Beaver Ale, kickstarting my crystal ball segment for this morning.

and here we are in my crystal ball segment. These are all numbers that you would have known from back in the days, all right? So we had Willie Beaver Hale, we had Rhonda Crawford, the one fading away. Lionel Richie's coming up right now, but I know you've been waiting for the revelation. Jojo, good morning, and all the members of the walking group. I hope you're all in agreement with this one. But yesterday, I don't know, Jojo, where about in Manchester you live, but there used to be a pub called the Afiwi Pub, all right? Now, we have a debating house behind the Afiwi Pub. Saying good morning to Franklin James at the Afiwi Pub. Morning, sir. We have a debating house at the back of there. And there's a guy called Courtney there who is a Jamaican like myself. And he likes to give... he's come up with some good name, actually. So I said to him that we're looking for a name for a dancer in our group. And he says, straight away, just said, Sam, dancehall queen. You know what I mean? I'm like, hey, that would suit Jojo. So there you have it, Jojo, the dancehall queen. Now, there is a Jamaican movie called Dancehall Queen, actually, and the lead actress in that song plays a dancer, all right, who goes out and win all the competition. And to be given the title Dancehall Queen means that you have to be able to dance. You have to be a good dancer. And from what we hear that Jojo is a bit of a mover. Do you know what I mean? She loves the dance floor. She can do some great little shake up there. What about the twerking? Did I just say twerking? Sorry, that just slipped out. Weren't meant to say that. Listen, I better play you the song. Jojo, the dancehall queen, good morning. Let me spin you this tune. Here is Lionel Richie, Love Will Find a Way.

girl Kay, who did give the thumbs up, by the way, to the Betty Wright song that I played earlier on. Are you sure you haven't got a crystal ball, my dear? Because we decided on the name Dancehall Queen for JoJo. That was yesterday whilst I was out in the debating house, all right? And then Fiona puts up something in the group saying that JoJo loves dancing, so maybe she should be called the Dancing Queen. And we're like, well, I wonder if she's got a crystal ball. You haven't been to Ocherius and purchased a crystal ball from Fred, have you? Because Fred is the guy who sells all the crystal ball in Algerias. That's interesting. I wonder where you're getting all this info from ahead of the game. Do you know what I mean? I better consult my crystal ball.

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The Mid-Morning Soul Spectrum. Hope you enjoyed a selection of music played. The one fading away is George Benson. Played that one for Trish Dalton over in Ready Show, right? Brilliant. Right, we've got Mike Mason in here, ladies and gentlemen, with a hugely popular Human Nature. And then after this one, we've got Gangsters of the Groove, from Heatwave to come. All right, brilliant. Here we go.

So then, it is that time again, folks. Time for me to take my leave. Don't forget, I'm back tomorrow morning with the weekend edition of the mid-morning. Well, the start of the weekend edition of the mid-morning Soul Spectrum, all right, with it being Friday. And we're going to put all these mega mixes together and run them all as one mix tomorrow morning as the start of the show, okay? So on a Thursday, when JoJo was given the title of Dancehall Queen, oh, that's a big title there, my dear, but suits you, all right? Absolutely fantastic. Straight out of Jamaica, that title. Brilliant. Right, and another day when I'm saying good morning to Pat, Girly Girl Wilson. Welcome back, and your recovery, you're on the recovery trail. That's absolutely fantastic. All right, guys, I'll see you all tomorrow morning. Don't forget Tony Shawcross, next voice you hear at 1 o'clock with Heaven in the Afternoon.

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7: Duke and Duchess of Sussex are coming back to England 6 years after they relocated to California. Prince Harry and Meghan will move into a non-royal residence outside of London. Next, the proportion of GCSE entries awarded top grades has risen from last year, but the rate scoring a decent pass has returned to pre-pandemic levels. Hundreds of thousands of teenagers across England, Wales and Northern Ireland are receiving their GCSE and BTEC results. Here's one of them.
8: I've done very well. Very happy with my results. I was very nervous, but no, they've all gone really well. I got 8 in history and drama, and then I got 7.77 in biology, chemistry and physics.
7: The Prime Minister is pledging a new crackdown on organised waste crime. Andy Burnham says the days of gangs making easy money from illegal dumpings are over, and people with type 2 diabetes could get access to a new weekly insulin jab. It would replace daily injections and cut the number of injections needed by 86%. That's the latest from Radio News Hub. I'm Tanita Sim.
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11: Celtic have made a huge step forward in their hunt for Champions League football. They beat LASK 3-0 at Celtic Park thanks to a goal from Negrian and a Duran double. The second leg takes place next week. Elsewhere, the Premier League starts up again tomorrow as reigning champions Arsenal welcome Premier League new boys Coventry City to the Emirates. Coventry head coach Frank Lampard sets out his expectations for the season.
12: To compete in every game we play. And take every game as it comes. It's cliche, but it's also a reality of not getting too far ahead of ourselves. I have experience of the Premier League as well as working in the Championship, so I'll try and get that across to the players as well, but I want them to go in with a lot of belief.
11: That game kicks off at 8 p.m. And England welcomed Joe Root's return as Test captain with a dominant performance on the opening day at Headingley. Pakistan finished 171 all out, leaving England 59 runs behind going into day two with 112-2.
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6: Prince Harry and Meghan are planning to move back to England more than 6 years after moving to the US. The Sussexes are expected to settle outside London later this month, with Archie and Lilibet starting school here in September. The proportion of GCSE entries getting the top grades has increased compared with last year. However, the share achieving a decent pass has fallen back to pre-pandemic levels. Hundreds of thousands of teenagers across England, Wales and Northern Ireland have received their GCSE and BTEC results. Here's one of them.
7: I'm incredibly pleased. I'm over the moon about this. I'm very nervous, but it's a lot better than I expected, yeah. I feel a lot more sure of myself now. I think what I've learned is that I underestimate myself a lot. Everything should work out if I give it everything I can.
6: The Prime Minister is pledging a new crackdown on organised waste crime. Andy Burnham says the days of gangs making easy money from illegal dumping are over. And Max Verstappen has put an end to speculation over his Formula One future. He signed a new long-term contract with Red Bull. That's the latest from Radio News Hub. I'm Tanita Sims.
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6: A day of showers across the UK, with some being heavy and thundery with a risk of hail. The most intense are likely across parts of central England and Wales, highs of 21 degrees Celsius.

Hi there, how are you doing? It is Thursday afternoon, yeah, the 20th of August. How are you doing? Welcome along. A little bit dull and a little bit drizzly this morning, but hey-ho, we've got some red-up music for you. That's Total Contrast and Jodie. We came in today with Trouser Bone and that absolute classic dance floor smash we love. Big thanks to Sam Brown for the last couple of hours. Some excellent stuff. It's spring again. Certainly is. This is Lou Rawls.

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it isn't swing again, is it? But that Lou Rawls is certainly a fantastic track, isn't it? Brilliant, brilliant music. For a Thursday afternoon, you're in tune with the Heaven in the Afternoon show right here on Panacea Soul Radio, officially the UK's number one choice for soul, funk and groove. And Soul's Your Thing is my first hidden gem. Cashing in by the voices of East Harlem, Mecca Magic.

Louisville, these country folk figured out how to make a way. Our people made something out of nothing. There's always been magic in our DNA. From our art, our poetry, to the music we would play, the whole world watches. Our black renaissance was put on full display. We were raised right, traditions were passed down. 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We spread love from the lake to state, from 31st.

0: We played Evelyn Champagne King for you, I'm Scared album version. How good is that? That is brand new music for 2026. Lala Hathaway featuring Jay Ivey and 47th Street. Amazing stuff. All about Chicago. This is Candy Staten taking you back to 1977. Fabulous nights on Broadway. How you doing? Welcome along. Good afternoon to everybody out there. Down south, as they say, the London area, Devon, Cornwall, Sussex,
1: here we are.
0: And that East Coast as well. Good afternoon to you.

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Now then, the big one, all the plans are in place, the last minute bits are getting done. It's going to be amazing. 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Monton Soul and Pop Music Festival is going to take place next weekend. 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If you haven't got any tickets, check it out on Facebook. It's all over there. You've got Clinton Brown, you've got Neil Williams, you've got Cliff Townsend, you've got Bigger coming up from London, you've got Bash and myself playing the music for you, plus an unbelievable lineup of live acts: Natural Soul, Pauline Henry, Odyssey, Stacks of Soul, and the main man himself, Mr. Kenny Thomas. Panacea Soul Radio are going to be there in force. Some of the guys, some of the presenters, you must come over and say hi. We're going to have car stickers and one or two little bits of goodies as well. And if you need any shouts, drop an email through to studio@panaceaweradio.net. Give you a big shout on the day. This is Michael B. Sutton, or brand new music. Great stuff as well. Enough is enough.

Mason Forever Yours. That is time from the Luxury Soul section as well. Amazing stuff. Good afternoon to Amanda Lawrenson, Asif Boo Cafe, Frankie McGraw, Gene Roach. Good afternoon to you guys. Donna Gray and Dave Cyrus. Look forward to playing that month festival for you guys next week. This is Cameo, She's Strange. Going to play Sherelle for you. Then we're going to take a quick 2 minute break. News, weather, ads, etc. Back with Michael Jackson. Don't go away. Keep it locked.

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7: The Prime Minister, Andy Burnham, says Prince Harry and Meghan's planned return to Britain is a private matter. He was asked whether the government would pay for their security. The Sussexes are expected to settle outside London later this month. The proportion of GCSE entries awarded top grades has risen from last year. The gap in results between boys and girls has shrunk again and is at its narrowest point this century. Hundreds of thousands of teenagers across England, Wales and Northern Ireland have received their results. Here's one of them.
8: Really happy. I got all nines apart from 1-8.
9: All nines?
8: Yeah, apart from... I got 1-8 though, to be fair.
9: What was that in?
8: Computer science.
7: The Prime Minister is pledging a new crackdown on organised waste crime. Fines will rise from £300 to £5,000, while police drones and the National Crime Agency will play a bigger role. And Theo James says he's too old to be the next James Bond. The White Lotus star has been one of several names linked to the part after Daniel Craig stood down. That's the latest from Radio News Hub. I'm Tanita Sims.
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0: Panacea Soul.
7: A day of showers across the UK, with some being heavy and thundery, with a risk of hail. The most intense are likely across parts of central England and Wales. Highs of 21 degrees Celsius.

Welcome back to Hour 2. Told you it wouldn't be long. We've got to get the news, weather, and especially the ads in. That's what pays the bills here at the station. That's Lisa Tanfield. All around the world, we came back with Baby Be Mine by Michael Jackson. Check this. One of the greatest ever groove tracks around. Don't forget the Crofters Bont Soul Lounge, 6th of September. Ian Smith, Cliff Towns, and guesting alongside Bash, myself, Victor Haynes on vocals. 01204 594 386. £5 entry, can pay on the door. They paid 20 quid. You get that absolute amazing buffet, a drink of bubbles on arrival. Might just hear this on the day as well. Gladys Knight after this.

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0: Okay, here we go for the 542 absolute classic Northern Soul tracks. Well, effectively, you're going to get three oldies today because I'm going to play two Northern tracks, then we're going to play a classic Motown track. Kicking off with this one, Maxine Brown, One in a Million, and this is going out to all the guys and girls from Bolton who got with the Crofters and the Modern Sound of Soul and just about everywhere else as well. Here you go for you guys. Good afternoon to you.

it's the sound of lollipops. Look what you done, boy. That's your second Northern Soul choice. Let's have some more tar. Keep them coming. We will keep them playing fair. And don't forget my oldie show on a Sunday. Tell your friends. Soul Treasures goes out 12 noon through till 2 p.m. where we play 2 hours of absolute classic Northern Soul, Motown and rare 70s. And talking about Motown, here's the third oldie. The Temptations, simply one of their best. Girl, why you wanna make me blue?

How good is that? Temptation Strike, Girl, Why You Wanna Make Me Blue, originally recorded and released on Gaudy Records. That's Curtis Hairst and The Morning After. Tell me about The Morning After. You need to get your bacon sorting, your sausage butties. You're going to need a big, massive fry-up after the 19th of December, because it's the Panacea Soul Christmas Party. So the Grand Bar, Warrington, WA12RU, kicks off at 3 p.m. till late. There will be some food available. J. Martin Bash, Mark Grice, Roger Williams, Sam Browden of Placemate Somerset, PJ Stokes, vocal performance, myself, Mickey J, and Paul Matt playing the tunes for you. Might just get something like this on the dance floor. See all the girls now, they go, come on, we need to go up to this one, don't we? Oh, it's a classic, isn't it? Oogie. Did the other one, Bougie. That was Asher and Simpson, weren't it? Taste of Honey on a Thursday afternoon.

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You can't beat a bit of George Benson, can you? 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You can get passes, which are non-accommodation passes. If you are thinking of staying over, don't leave it late. All the rooms are going. Unbelievable lineup of DJs. And you've got Harry Cambridge doing his Luther Vandross tribute on the Saturday evening. And he is amazing. Trust me. We'll see you on the dance floor there. Don't leave it late. Seriously, less than half a dozen rooms left. That's the title of this one from Atlantic Star.

Portman and Woman Wave. Here I go again. A fabulous tune from 1997. Following me, you've got Robleys with 3 Hours Drive Palace there. Then it's Jay Martin's Groove Control. Thursday evenings with Shirley at 1. And then you've got The Quiet Storm finishing the day off. This is Yarborough and Peoples. Don't stop the music. We keep the music going. Good afternoon to Tyler Walton, Marco Arangini, Deborah Preston, Nee Robinson, Jackie Stevenson, Adrian Naylor, Tracy Redmond, Mark Dutton, Carolyn Howard Whiteside, Roy Sam, Jacqueline Greenhouse, Elaine. That's just about it. Catch you tomorrow on Friday as we build you up for the weekend. Take care. Bye for now.

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4: The Prime Minister, Andy Burnham, says the Duke and Duchess of Sussex's planned return to Britain is a private matter. His response came after being asked whether the government would pay for their security. Meanwhile, Royal Observer correspondent Josh Ron speculates on the reasons behind the couple's return.
5: It seems on the surface that their commercial adventures in Hollywood haven't necessarily gone to plan. Their Netflix deal downgraded to a first look. Their Spotify deal terminated.
4: Flytippers will be forced to pay for the clean-up when they dump waste illegally. That's what Andy Burnham has said. The Prime Minister made the announcement as he laid out plans to crack down on waste crime, vowing that the days of criminal gangs making easy money from dumping waste are over. A teenage boy has been arrested on suspicion of offences including violent disorder. It's after homes thought to be housing asylum seekers were targeted in Thetford earlier this month. And Max Verstappen has put to an end speculation over his Formula One future. He signed a new long-term contract with Red Bull. That's the latest from Radio News Hub. I'm Tanita Sim.
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4: Showers will mostly fade, though some may persist near coasts. Elsewhere, variable cloud and clear spells are expected. Temperatures are cooler than recent nights, lows of 8 degrees Celsius.

Evelyn Champagne King, back to 1985, Take a Chance. Good afternoon, my name's Rob Lees. You've got me now for the next 3 hours for Drive Panacea for you Thursday. Some great stuff lined up between now and 6 o'clock. Taking you back now to 1986, Tony Worrell's Box Office, Everything You Do.

Such a lovely track from the great Stevie Wonder, Knocks Me Off My Feet. If you want to get in touch with me this afternoon, you can drop an email to studio@panacearadio.net. 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Ensign Records, Phil Fearon and Galaxy on Panacea. And What Do I Do?

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3: This is Panacea. 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

VCRD Project, a modern and 80s-inspired soul music act, primarily featured and hosted on Cool Cat Soul Productions. That's a track that entered the UK Soul Top 20 on Sunday. A great track there. It's the sweetest mix of Stay in Control. Back now to 1981, reaching number one on the Billboard Hot 100 of that year. Become one of the most successful songs for Hall & Oates, the fourth number one hit on the Billboard Hot 100. I Can't Go For That.

Just you're enjoying the great sounds on Panacea this afternoon. Tony Braxton and 92 releaser Love Should Have Brought You Home. Back now to the year 1988, an artist called St. Paul with Intimacy. After the ad break, music from Gwen Guthrie. We're going to be hearing as well from the UK Players and Kool & the Gang, all on the way on Panacea.

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And Love's Gonna Get You.

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5: Prime Minister Andy Burnham says the Duke and Duchess of Sussex's planned return to Britain's a private matter. His response came after being asked whether the government would pay for their security. Meanwhile, Royal Observer correspondent Josh Ron speculates on the reasons behind the couple's return.
6: Maybe it can seem on the surface that their commercial adventures in Hollywood haven't necessarily gone to plan. Their Netflix deal downgraded to a first look. Meghan's With Love lifestyle series on Netflix cancelled after two seasons.
5: The proportion of GCSE entries getting the top grades has increased compared with last year. However, the share achieving a decent pass has fallen back to pre-pandemic levels. Work's underway to remove a derailed train from the track in East Sussex after an incident that injured 30 people. Rail buses confirm the line will reopen in September. And Max Verstappen's put an end to speculation over his Formula One future by signing a new long-term contract with Red Bull. From Radio News Hub, I'm Trevor Thomas.
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5: Showers which could be especially heavy and thundery with a risk of hail across England and Wales, though tending to clear away late on. Feeling cooler than it has been with lows of 30.

part two for your Thursday afternoon. Kicking things off in this hour, Mike and Brenda Sutton, 1982, from the album Don't Hold Back, Any Way You Want My Love. Here's Alexander O'Neill, Fake.

was the B-side to Get Out of My Life on Private Stock Records. D.D. Warwick, 1975. Funny how we change places. A 2012 release now from their album Private Conversations from Confection with Delectable You. Lilo Thomas on the way, McFadden and Whitehead. And a cracker from 1985 from Chaka Khan,

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McFadden and Whitehead 1982, one more time to 1985 now, Chaka Khan, Eye to Eye, a great single from the album I Feel For You. Mr. Marvin Gaye is on the way, going to play a Got To Give It Up for you next, and then we're going to hear from Chapter 8, music as well from Stephanie Mills, and some brand new tracks as well for you coming up over the next hour and a half, tracks currently sitting in the UK Soul Top 20 here on Panacea Soul.

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Shatter 8, a track from their album This Love's For Real from 1985 on the Beverly Glenn music label, It's My Turn. Cracking out for you, produced by James M. Chume and Reggie Lucas. For the great Stephanie Mills now on Panacea, What You Gonna Do With My Lovin'?

2010 release there for Cool Million featuring Eugene Wilde. Back for more. Before that, you heard Frank McComb with Kathy Cousins. Can't believe that's 5 years old now. I remember playing that loads when that was first released. The 2021 single there, I Got a Pinch Myself. Taking you now to your news and weather update at 5 o'clock. Music from Melissa Morgan. And then when we come back, we're going to be hearing from Mr. Kenny Thomas, Sade, and Surfer.

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0: 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We are the number one choice for soul, funk, and groove. This is Panacea Soul.
8: Prime Minister Andy Burnham says the Duke and Duchess of Sussex's planned return to Britain's a private matter. His response has come after being asked whether the government would pay for their security. Josh Ron from the Royal Observer says the pair might not have a welcome reception.
9: Of course, there was a scene where Meghan almost mocked the heritage of the royal family to a certain extent by mocking the curtsy. I think a lot of the British public took that very deeply and were very hurt by that. So whether the British public can, you know, reconcile with that and forgive them at large, I think that remains to be seen. I think that's the big question going forward.
8: The proportion of GCSE entries getting the top grades has increased compared with last year. However, the share achieving a decent pass has fallen back to pre-pandemic levels. And Theo James says he's too old to be the next James Bond. The White Lotus star has been one of several names linked to the part after Daniel Craig stood down following his last Bond film, No Time to Die. From Radio News Hub, I'm Trevor Thomas.
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8: Showers, which could be especially heavy and thundery with a risk of hail across England and Wales, though tending to clear away late on. Feeling cooler than it has been with lows of 30.

0: Kenny Thomas, Cool Tempo Records, Thinking About Your Love. Well, we're now into the final hour of my show this afternoon, and a track now from Benita Arterberry, It's You.
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1: 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Soul Funk Groove.

It's a great sound of change from 1980, The Glow of Love. Before that, you heard Howard Johnson, So Fine, taken from his debut solo album, Keeping Love New. Now at the time of the afternoon for your three relaxing songs for the drive home for your Thursday. And track number one from Kem, 2018 release from his Intimacy album, You're On My Mind. Then we're going to hear from Eugene Wilde, followed by a cracker from Century.

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Regina Bell, James J.T. Taylor, All I Want Is Forever. Mr. Lucas Seto now, his latest track, Ghetto Kinda Love, a track that wears its influences proudly, taking you straight back to the golden age of 70s soul with echoes of groups like the Stylistics, the Shy Lights and the Temptations. The track's called Ghetto Kind of Love.

82 Sunrise, who's sticking it? That's it from me. Jay Martin's on the way at 6 o'clock with Groove Control. He's got a music from Coffee, the Mary Jane Girls, and Patrice Rushen for you. I'm going to be back here on Panacea from 4 o'clock on Sunday, where we'll be counting down the UK Soul Top 20. Leaving you now, Capitol Records, 1981. It's the Tavares and Loveline.

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4: The Duke of Sussex says he plans to reconcile with his family, including the Spencers, when he and the Duchess return to the UK. Josh Ron from the Royal Observer says the pair might not have a welcome reception.
5: Of course, there is going to be a major stumbling block. We know that Prince Harry and Prince William are still estranged. They're still not speaking. Prince William takes a rather dim view of the damage, as has been reported, when it comes to his own brother. And the damage that they've caused to the institution through their antics.
4: The proportion of GCSE entries getting top grades has increased compared with last year. However, the share achieving a decent pass has fallen back to pre-pandemic levels. And Theo James says he's too old to be the next James Bond. The White Lotus stars being one of several names linked to the role after Daniel Craig stood down following his last Bond film, No Time to Die. That's the latest from Radio News Hub. I'm Trevor Thomas.
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7: Max Verstappen has ended recent speculation about his F1 future after signing a new deal with Red Bull. The four-time world champion had been linked with a move elsewhere at the end of the season. Coventry are preparing for their first Premier League game in 25 years when they travel to champions Arsenal tomorrow night. Sky Blues boss Frank Lampard has made several signings and says the club are finished in the transfer market.
8: Very, very happy with the squad last year and what we did, but we know the level goes up, so we're trying to work to make ourselves competitive at the level. And again, we'll analyse over the next 2 weeks how the squad's looking and where it's at.
7: Football fans groups worldwide have set up a petition calling for the resignation of Gianni Infantino as FIFA president. He's under pressure after being forced to abandon plans to seek private investment in the World Cup. And in the Conference League playoffs, Brighton travel to Tromso for the first leg. Rangers host Jablonec with Hearts at home to Rapid Vienna. Elsewhere, Motherwell take on German side Freiburg, while Hibs are away to Ghent.
2: 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Weather.
4: Showers will fade, though some may persist near the coast. There'll be less of them during daytime tomorrow, though still some downpours in the west and the south. Temperatures ranging from 18 to 21.

How you doing? Here we are, Thursday evening. Jay Martin here with Groove Control on Panacea Soul, taking you all the way through till 8 o'clock. Big thank you to Rob, as you've just heard. He'll be back on Sunday afternoon from 4 o'clock. Right, we had Patrice Rushen with Forget Me Not, and that last track was the Mary Jane Gales, of course, All Night Long from 1983. Let's do this one. Coffee and Casanova plays now on Panacea Soul. We are the UK's number one choice for soul, funk and groove. Up next, Diana Ross from 1979.

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Soul as a gelato. No, it's not ice cream. 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Loads of events and gigs coming up. The next one is the Bank Holiday Sunday at Monton for the Monton Soul and Pop Music Festival, 30th of August. Loads going on. You've got live PAs on this big stage with Kenny Thomas, Odyssey, Stacks of Soul, Natural Soul. They will be supported by your DJs. You've got Big Ed, Cliff Townsend, Bash, Tony Shawcross and Panacea Soul and Neil Williams as well. Loads of other stuff going on. 12 till 9 at Monton Cricket Sports Club. Tickets are on Skiddle and the website. But the easiest way to grab yourself one of them is just go to our gig guide, click on the poster, and that'll direct you where you need to be. Should be a great day. Fingers crossed for the weather, eh? Right, Candy Staten on the way right now, as promised, from 1986. Luther Vandross and Give Me the Reason on Panacea Soul.

Candy stating when you wake up tomorrow, taking you back to 1979. So yes, the first day officially of my first full day, I should say, of my annual leave. And the plan was to get up early, do what I needed to do, and then I was going to get stuck into starting to sort out the garden because it needs some TLC. And I couldn't because the weather is so unpredictable at the moment. It's not warm, it's not sunny. So I'm hoping tomorrow I've got to start from the floor up, as they say. So I'm going to do the weeds first and then take it from there. I'm hoping it's a nicer day than it's been today so I can get stuck in tomorrow. Anyway, let's do this. Ariana for you now. And You Can't Keep Open My Heart. On the way next, MJ and the Brothers Johnson.

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don't stop till you get enough, taking you back to 1979. I want to say good evening to all the parents whose children have had their GCSE results today. I don't know who's more nervous, your kids or yourselves, because it can speak a lot for their future. And hopefully they got the grades they wanted and you can go on to bigger and better things. Right, Brenda Taylor on the way. We're also going to do some Alexander O'Neill right now. Great tune, this. Taking you back to the 80s. Here's Brothers Johnson and Stomp on Panacea Soul. We are the UK's number one choice for soul, funk and groove.

Alexander O'Neill, You Were Meant to Be My Lady. Before that, we played you Brenda Taylor, and You Can't Have Your Cake and Eat It Too. Right, I'll see you back here on the other side of seven when I come back. Music on the way from Atlantic Star, Laddie Woo, and Home Section, sorry. We'll play that to kick off the next hour. Let's get us to 7 o'clock. Here's Stevie Wonder and Part-Time Lover on Panacea Soul.

0: 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Panacea Soul's Quiet Storm. Quiet Storm. Quiet Storm. Gonna be some sweet time. The biggest battles. When the lights go out. The ultimate love songs. I have nothing. And the perfect chill out hits. The Quiet Storm on Panacea Soul. 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
0: Across the Northwest on DAB, on your smartphone and smart speaker, online and on digital platforms, we are the number one choice for soul, funk and groove. This is Panacea Soul.
2: The Duke of Sussex says he plans to reconcile with his family, including the Spencers, when he and the Duchess return to the UK. Meantime, a third of the British public are against the Duke and Duchess of Sussex's return, according to a YouGov poll. These people are for the move.
3: It's nice that he's coming home, that the kids have got to see their grandparents and brothers. Yeah, happy to have him home.
4: I think it's good. I think it's a good thing. I think he should, start seeing his brother again and his sister-in-law. And
2: A teenage boy's been arrested on suspicion of offences including violent disorder. It's after homes thought to be housing asylum seekers were targeted in a market town. Norfolk Police says his arrest followed consecutive nights of disorder in Thetford earlier this month. And the proportion of GCSE entries getting top grades has increased compared with last year. However, the share achieving a decent pass has fallen back to pre-pandemic levels. From Radio News Hub, I'm Trevor Thomas.
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2: Showers all fade, though some may persist near the coast. There'll be less of them during daytime tomorrow, though still some downpours in the west and the south. Temperatures ranging from 18 to 21.

on DAB in the Northwest and on your smart speaker and smartphone. This is Panacea Soul.

Welcome back to Panacea Soul. Jay Martin here to take you through till 8 o'clock with Groove Control. That was Laddie Woo, and let me show you, before that we played Atlantic Star and You Hit the Spot. We are the station that plays the very best in soul, funk and groove. Right now is Home Section. This is called Lady Shine. On the way, Tony Braxton with a great R&B tune from 1994. Coming up, going to be talking about the Gig Guide, and around about 7:30, got a trivia teaser coming up.

0: All the way back to 1994, Tony Braxton with How Many Ways. The weather's been shocking, hasn't it? I don't know whether it's been nice where you have, but where I've been today, it's just been miserable all day. Fingers crossed it changes back to some nicer weather. I'm not going to say warmer weather, nicer weather. Right on the way, I've got Cheryl Lynn, George Benson as well, and I'm going to be chatting about the gig guide.
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Sherilyn, got to be real. Okay, if you haven't already done so, make sure you check out that gig guide when you get a bit of time at panacearadio.net. We've told you about the event coming up, Bank Holiday Sunday, which isn't very far away in Monton for the Monton Soul and Pop Music Festival. The next one is Saturday, September the 26th, 6 p.m. till midnight, free admission, happening at Wallop. Top floor in Manchester, M26UR. It's called Whole of Soul. All the details you need, as I mentioned on the gig guide. Yeah, just have a look. Right, here's George Benson and Love Will Come Again on Panacea Soul.

Patrice Rushen, I was tired of being alone. Right, let's do this evening's trivia teaser. A bit of fun. Let's do that right now. Okay then, I've got a question for you. It's music orientated, so here it is. Which soul legend once had a UK top 10 hit, that originally started life as a B-side, only becoming famous after DJs flipped the record over? That question again, which soul legend once had a UK top 10 hit that originally started life as a B-side, only becoming famous after DJs flipped the record over? And that is this evening's trivia teaser question. I'll play a couple of tracks and reveal the answer. Cool Runners for you now, and Play the Game from 1982.

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11: Watch this.

special way. Right then, let's recap and reveal the answer to this evening's trivia teaser. The question I asked was, which soul legend once had a UK top 10 hit that originally started life as a B-side, only become famous after DJs flipped the record over? The answer was Al Green. The track, Tired of Being Alone, club DJs in the early 70s started spinning the flip side, and it unexpectedly became the track everyone wanted. If you got that right, well done. If not, have a go again on Monday. And the reason why we don't do it on a Friday, we've got Hero of the Week. We'll do that around about 7:30. I'll tell you how to get involved with that shortly. Right now, Shyla Prosper, and this is called That Thing.

Pamela Nevins, sorry, and It's You I Love. Before that, Dynasty, and I've Just Begun to Love You. Before I go, if you'd like to nominate someone for tomorrow evening's Hero of the Week, you can do that right now. I need to know who it is, the reason, and if you want me to read a message out or play a song, I can do that as well. Send your emails in to jasonleemartin9@gmail.com, and in the subject line just put Hero of the Week or Heroes of the Week, doesn't matter, and I will do that around about 7:30 tomorrow evening. Right, don't go anywhere, Shirley's on the way next. I'll see you guys back here tomorrow from 6 p.m. enjoy the rest of your Thursday. Leaving you with this, Anita Baker and Fairy Tales. Take care, have a good one, bye-bye.

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0: across the Northwest on DAB, on your smartphone and smart speaker, online and on digital platforms. We are the number one choice for soul, funk, and groove. 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
1: Prime Minister says the Duke and Duchess of Sussex's planned return to Britain's a private matter. His response came after being asked whether the government would pay for security, as it was revealed the royal couple would be moving back to the UK from the States. Speaking earlier, Andy Burnham's wished Harry and Meghan well.
2: This is a private matter. It's a matter for Harry and for Meghan, and we wish them well in the move that they're making.
1: A con man who claimed he was a special forces soldier turned multi-millionaire cancer patient's been jailed for 3 years, 2 months. 35-year-old Joseph Gibson admitted 4 counts of fraud relating to 3 women and 1 man who he conned out of £68,000. And drought could hit parts of the UK again next year if the country has a dry winter, officials and experts have warned. The National Drought Group, which brings together the Met Office, regulators, the government and water companies, said this week's rainfall and cooler temperatures will not make any significant impact on water scarcity. From Radio News Hub, I'm Trevor Thomas.
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1: Showers all fade, though some may persist near the coast. There'll be less of them during daytime tomorrow, though still some downpours in the west and the south. Temperatures ranging from 18 to 21.

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6: The Duke of Sussex says he plans to reconcile with his family, including the Spencers, when he and the Duchess return to the UK. Meantime, a third of the British public are against the Duke and Duchess of Sussex's return, according to a YouGov poll. These people are for the move.
7: It's nice that he's coming home, that the kids have got to see their grandparents and brothers. Yeah, happy to have him home.
8: I think it's good. I think it's a good thing. I think he should start seeing his brother again and his sister-in-law. And
7: We're more than welcome.
6: A man's been found guilty of murdering his estranged wife after their relationship broke down. Witnesses in Catherine Gardens in Thorpe St Andrew reported hearing screams before finding Mrs Williams lying on the ground with serious injuries. Sentencing will take place next month. And the proportion of GCSE entries getting top grades has increased compared with last year. However, the share achieving a decent pass has fallen back to pre-pandemic levels. The gap in results between boys and girls shrunk again. From Radio News Hub, I'm Trevor Thomas.
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6: Clear spells through the early hours, showers generally less widespread through daytime, although thundery outbreaks possible in the south and west. Warm in the southeast. 21 is Friday's high.

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0: on DAB, on your smartphone and smart speaker, online and on digital platforms. We are the number one choice for soul, funk, and groove. This is Panacea Soul.
1: The Prime Minister says the Duke and Duchess of Sussex's planned return to Britain's a private matter. His response came after being asked whether the government would pay for security, as it was revealed the royal couple would be moving back to the UK from the States. Speaking earlier, Andy Burnham's wished Harry and Meghan well.
2: Well, this is a private matter. It's a matter for Harry and for Meghan, and we wish them well in the move that they're making.
1: A conman who claimed he was a special forces soldier turned multi-millionaire cancer patient has been jailed for 3 years, 2 months. 35-year-old Joseph Gibson lied that he'd served in the special boat service. And droughts could hit parts of the UK again next year if the country has a dry winter, officials and experts have warned. The National Drought Group, which brings together the Met Office and water companies, said this week's rainfall and cooler temperatures will not make any significant impact on current water scarcity. From Radio News Hub, I'm Trevor Thomas.
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0: on DAB, on your smartphone and smart speaker, online and on digital platforms. We are the number one choice for soul, funk, and groove. This is Panacea Soul.
1: The Prime Minister says the Duke and Duchess of Sussex's planned return to Britain's a private matter. His response came after being asked whether the government would pay for security, as it was revealed the royal couple would be moving back to the UK from the States. Speaking earlier, Andy Burnham's wished Harry and Meghan well.
2: Well, this is a private matter. It's a matter for Harry and for Meghan, and we wish them well in the move that they're making.
1: A conman who claimed he was a special forces soldier turned multi-millionaire cancer patient has been jailed for 3 years, 2 months. 35-year-old Joseph Gibson lied that he'd served in the special boat service. And droughts could hit parts of the UK again next year if the country has a dry winter, officials and experts have warned. The National Drought Group, which brings together the Met Office and water companies, said this week's rainfall and cooler temperatures will not make any significant impact on current water scarcity. From Radio News Hub, I'm Trevor Thomas.
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